Rukushkah, rukush, rutliev, Nimlach dios rhaval kaslimar, Nakmal tushir chavatsra havra kaslimar, Ay un tach karshin qir kamik, Mal tios chavata, Shnik harar kan qir, shnik harar kan sak, Kaskarach nikik tun takalta katiech kavach, Nimlach kamukhal kaktar, Bakkanchik kolva, Kamikka, Nizlobchik rukul kampan,